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1: And a lot of us celebrating a three-day weekend. Tay and I will not be. We will be back here Monday night. But there's this post that went out, and I saw it, and I never even thought of it this way. You should not be saying happy Memorial Day to people.
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1: Memorial Day, obviously all about the men and women who paid the ultimate sacrifice in our military and armed forces. You're essentially not even celebrating, but you're like, it's a day for them and their memory.
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1: And my son is done with elementary school. Put him on the bus today for his final day. And let me tell you, as a dad, I cry. I shared that up on my Instagram. He's Wayne D. Go check that out. Hey, appreciate y'all letting us be a part of your Friday, though. You can call or text at any point, 1-877-367-4432.

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1: 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We talked to Tucker Wetmore, Clint Black, Sheryl Crow, Bear Grylls. Amy brought in a gynecologist to talk with Eddie. All that is up. 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

97.5 WAMZ, Wayne D. Tay, really amped for the annual Hike, Bike, and Paddle. It's back this Memorial Day. And our own mayor, Greenberg, is going to be there for the four-mile walk. Bike through downtown Louisville. It's going to be fun. You can paddle the mighty Ohio as well. The fun begins Monday at 8 a.m. The events are going to be unreal. They're over there on the Great Lawn with the hike, the bike and paddle beginning at 10 a.m. Details are up on the website, events calendar, WAMZ.com.

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It's Wayne Deantay. And no matter where you are in Louisville, listen, the best country always plays here. 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My name

0: 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And do me a favor, you could be just like Lindsay. She clicked follow on Instagram, wanted to hear this song. We're less than 15 minutes away, Tay.
1: 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What's going on in Nashville?
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It's Granger Smith and After Midnight on 97.5 WAMZ. Yes, the weekend is here. How about we get it rolling with some good news? What do you say? Stay tuned for two songs and I'll share it with you.

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1: Man, it is late at night, early morning Saturday. What has got you up at this hour? I appreciate you hanging out. 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
1: Hey, Granger, this is Smith from Huntsville, Alabama. I'm doing well, just heading home from work. I hope you're doing great. God bless you, man.
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0: 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Stick around. Ann Hudson is coming up with the latest buzz from Nashville. And give us a tease of what you got coming up.
1: Well, you know, Granger, there's been some rumors about Florida Georgia Line reuniting. I got some scoop for you coming up in your Nashville news next.

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1: 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Appreciate you, man. Have a good night.
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0: 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You've got it on After Midnight with Granger Smith.
1: How much do you like fried pickles? Like seriously, what would you do to get a hold of some fried pickles? I bet not as much as this dumb criminal. Hang on, Earl Dibbles Jr. has got a story to tell you coming up next.

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1: The famous or the infamous duo Bonnie and Clyde were taken on this day. I'll share more of what went down in history coming up in two songs.

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1: Granger, Todd Phillips, Central Texas, carrying some powder up north. Just want to say thank you for what you do at night. Have a good night.
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1: 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Faith shines brighter. Thanks so much for being a part of the After

0: 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You've got it on After Midnight with Granger Smith.
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1: 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At After Midnight Granger Smith. 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
1: 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I'm your host, Granger Smith. What has got you up so early on a Saturday? 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
1: Hey, Granger, my name is Cody. I'm calling from Tulsa, Oklahoma. Just calling to see how you are doing. Hope you're having a great night. Have a good one.
2: 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Thank you for calling, brother.

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Dash cams can really come in handy in an accident. It could also land you in jail if you've been driving like an idiot. Earl's going to share this dumb criminal story with us next.

0: 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Thanks for staying up for After Midnight on 97.5 WAMZ. Okay, going to take a phone call here. Question, think about being a kid, summertime. You hear the ice cream truck. What are you ordering from the ice cream truck? 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

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It's Granger Smith with After Midnight on 97.5 WAMZ. Yes, the weekend is here. How about we get it rolling with some good news? What do you say? Stay tuned for two songs and I'll share it with you.

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1: Listen, I get it. Not everyone sleeps at night. Some of us think, some of us drive, some of us pray. Granger's with you through it all. Thanks for being a part of the After Midnight family.

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1: Stick around. Ann Hudson is coming up with the latest buzz from Nashville. And give us a tease of what you got coming up.
2: Well, you know, Granger, there's been some rumors about Florida Georgia Line reuniting. I got some scoop for you coming up in your Nashville news next.
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1: The famous or the infamous duo Bonnie and Clyde were taken on this day. I'll share more of what went down in history coming up in two songs.

0: 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I
1: appreciate you listening here late on a Friday, early on a Saturday. Where do you have After Midnight turned up tonight? My number is 866-607-8383. 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

0: 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You've got it on After Midnight with Granger Smith.
1: Hey, Granger. It's me, Rob, Colorado. Just wanted to call, let you know I listen to you every morning on the way to work. I hope you have a fantastic day today. Take care. Thank you for what you do.
2: 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Thanks for calling. Baby,

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0: 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Dan Hudson coming in with the latest Nashville updates. And what do you have for us today?
1: Oh, well, this is a new fun fact, Granger, involving Dolly Parton and Willie Nelson. I'll explain coming up in your Nashville news next.

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7: Hope y'all are having a good Memorial Day weekend, the unofficial start to summer. Now, Megan Maroney is kicking off her tour next Friday, and she's been training by wearing a weighted vest to prepare for performing in her stage costumes, which sometimes weigh 10 pounds. That's commitment. We're kicking the show off with Megan now. Here's Beautiful Things on Women of iHeart Country.

That's a throwback from Carrie Underwood, Last Name, from 2007. So if you've ever wanted to drink away the hurt after ending a relationship, you are not alone. Here's Mae Estes, Drunk on That, on Women of iHeart Country.

0: That's Mae Estes with Drunk on That on Women of iHeart Country. I was talking to one of my younger friends, and they said they have 10 weddings on the calendar this summer, which is crazy to me. So if you've got a lot of weddings coming up, or even just one, and you're trying to figure out what to wear as a guest, well, I've rounded up the top wedding guest trends for this year, according to Who, What, Where. First, vibrant colors are definitely in. Another summer wedding guest trend is dramatic draping with exaggerated shapes. They're calling it wearable art. The stealthily sexy style is also very in. This one probably wouldn't be for me. And if you're curious what that means, it's cutouts that show off skin. They're definitely on trend for wedding guests this summer. However, I just generally think the rule of thumb is that you can't wear anything to a wedding that you'd also wear to a club, you know? That's just me, though. The next wedding guest trend is cool. Two-piece ensembles are totally in. I love a matching two-piece set. And finally, a way to really step up your game this summer is to pick up a statement bag that shows off your personality. Going to a wedding on a beach, you know, like buy a clutch that looks like a seashell. Amazon has some really cute ones. I actually bought one last summer, and it is so cute. I got so many compliments. Just make it fun.
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0: Hey, it's Amy here, and we promised you a first-class country music cruise and the first sailing delivered. 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
25: 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It's the Women of iHeart Country with Amy Brown. Yeah.

From 2013, that is a Band Perry throwback for you. Better Dig 2. Up next, we've got Ashley Cook's latest. Here's The Hell You Are on Women of iHeart Country.

That's a throwback from Maren Morris, My Church, from 2016. Now for a song about choosing optimism and appreciating life's gradual evolution. This is Jenny Tolman with Baby Steps on Women of iHeart Country.

0: That's Ella Langley, Be Her, on Women of iHeart Country. I saw this article on Yahoo about tiny things you can do to gradually improve your health. They all seem so attainable, so wanted to share them with you. Number one, try speeding up your walking pace just a little. You can simply put on a faster song to match the beat, or do intervals, like walk fast for a minute and then slower for a minute. Next, always keep peas on standby. They have protein and fiber, and they're easy to throw into pasta dishes or stir fry. Now, green peas are something that I've been keeping in my freezer lately, and I gotta say, they're the perfect filler for meals. Yeah, they've got the protein, the fiber, the good things you need, but also expands your meals. And I've got a 15-year-old teenage boy, and it's just stretching our food out a little bit more because he's eating so much lately. I'm a big fan of the green peas right now. I feel like they just need a better marketing team. Like cottage cheese had all the marketing in the last year or two, and sales of cottage cheese have gone through the roof. I feel like green peas just need that type of PR. Another health booster, make a to-do list consisting of fun things which can help your mental health. For example, learn a new dance, compliment someone, simple stuff like that. And finally, a last simple way to make yourself a little healthier, keep your brain active. This can be anything from trying a new food, playing an instrument and crafting, playing little games on your phone, putting a puzzle together, traveling, reading, any physical activity. All of that stuff is going to help your brain and help you keep going strong.
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That's Gretchen Wilson, Redneck Woman, a throwback from 2004. Up next, we got a newer song from Lauren Elena with Chase Matthew. And I gotta say, Lauren is one of my favorite follows on Instagram. If you're not following her and her husband, they are a hilarious couple. And I love that her husband is all about this song that she put out about her exes. Here's All My Exes on Women of iHeart Country.

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So you want to go see Bill Engvall? He is going to be over at the Palace coming up in just a few weeks. 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

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My name's Nathan, and I love this new song from Rodney Atkins. It kind of has the watching you vibe, or at least the storytelling behind it. It's called The Years Are Short on 97.5 WAMZ. 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
2: Old Glory, the land of the free. 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
4: Hello, everyone. This is Aaron Watson. It is truly an honor and a privilege to host The Gift, a Memorial Day salute to our nation's heroes, our armed forces, our veterans, and their families. Memorial Day is a sacred time set aside for us to pause, reflect, and remember the brave men and women who made the ultimate sacrifice in defense of our country and the freedoms we hold dear. It's also a time to shine a light on the incredible work of the Fisher House Foundation, an organization that provides a home away from home for the families of wounded, injured, or ill service members and veterans, allowing them to stay at no cost for as long as the treatment requires. It's also a time to shine a light on the incredible work of the Fisher House Foundation, an organization that provides a home away from home for the families of wounded, injured, or ill service members and veterans, allowing them to stay at no cost for as long as treatment requires. That's right, because they understand something powerful. A family's love is good medicine, and by keeping families together during the hardest moments, they become part of the healing process itself. Throughout the show, we will hear heartfelt stories and personal testimonies about how Fisher House Foundation locations across the country warmly open their doors, providing a true home away from home and keeping families close to their loved ones during medical treatment. When a medical crisis strikes, it doesn't just impact one person. It affects the entire family. And healing isn't meant to happen alone. Fisher House makes it possible for families to stay together, to support one another, and to walk that road side by side. What an incredible gift. 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And of course, we're going to share some amazing country music and have a little fun too, the Aaron Watson way. Let's kick this show off with some great country music.
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0: That was Ella Langley. It's Aaron Watson, and you're listening to The Gift. So here's something incredible. Fisher houses are built near military and VA hospitals, often sharing the same parking lot. 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It may just be a short walk across the lot to sit beside their loved one. Fisher houses serve everyone from a 90-year-old veteran to a 19-year-old combat injured service member. They serve veterans of all generations, and they focus on keeping the family together during the hardest moments. And for me, the very best part, there is absolutely 100% no charge to stay at a Fisher house. Did you hear that? No charge. It's completely free. That's exactly how our military and veteran families should be cared for during some of the darkest hours of their lives. For more than 35 years, the Fisher House Foundation has built and supported these homes across the United States and abroad. One of my favorite parts of this show is hearing the heartfelt stories of families who have stayed at Fisher House.
1: My name is Staff Sergeant Shiloh Harris, retired United States Army. I was injured in Iraq February 19, 2007, on my second tour in Iraq by a roadside bomb that they estimated to be about 700 pounds of explosives. After the explosion, we realized that three of my friends didn't make it, and my driver was injured as well. I was medevaced off the battlefield to Landstuhl, Germany, where I was incubated into a medically induced coma. My family was flown to Germany to spend what they thought was going to be the last moments with me. When my family arrived, the Fisher House welcomed them with open arms. I, to date, have had about 80 surgeries. In those first 3 years, I'd had about 40 to 50 surgeries. And my mother continues to talk about the success of the recovery, and a lot of it was due to the Fisher House and the support that we got in the very beginning. They gave them a place to stay. They gave them a family to have support from. The Fisher House was there for them in so many ways. After surviving Germany, I was sent to Brooke Army Medical Center in San Antonio, Texas, where I began the majority of my recovery. The Fisher House was there for us as well. They have a campus on Brooke Army Medical Center, Fort Sam Houston, and they also have a facility at the Audie Murphy VA Center in San Antonio. I have used both facilities. My father, a veteran also, had to have heart surgery, and my sister and I used the Fisher House so we could be close to him at the VA hospital. As I was going through my recovery at Brooke Army Medical Center, when I walked in the door to what I thought was my doctor's office, it was a room full of incoming cadres, chaplains, trauma nurses, and other professionals that support the veterans coming off the battlefield. They asked me if I was their guest speaker, and I said, no, but I can be. That opportunity turned into a career for me that I didn't even know was going to be a career. I became a motivational speaker, and eventually I met a writer. She saw me on stage, she loved my story, and felt like we could help a lot of people. We wrote a book called Still Will, released it in 2015, and in the time since 2015, I know that we've helped a lot of people. In the book, we filled it full of resources, such as the Fisher House, making sure that people know that they're there, and other resources that families might need as they're going through their darkest day. Kind of the subtitle of my book is, everything in life is a gift. It may not look like a gift in the beginning. It may not always be the gift that you want, but God can turn anything into a gift. This season, I would recommend that you please support the Fisher House, support the mission that they have, because the work that they do is so very important. When you're in the military and wearing a uniform, you like to poke fun at other branches, but I know I've learned this. Once you get out of the military, all jokes aside, we've all served, we've all sacrificed, and we've all given. So for all of you that have served in uniform, even you Marines, God bless you, and hua.
0: Stories like these show the extraordinary difference Fisher House makes in the lives of our armed forces and veteran families.

situation due to deployments. Extended family support often far from where care is needed. Long distances to VA medical facilities and the invisible wounds of war. The physical and emotional scars that can last a lifetime. Fisher House is not only there for the families of injured or ill active duty service members, but also for parents of premature babies in the NICU waiting for their little ones to grow strong enough to come home, or loved ones of military spouses undergoing treatments for illnesses such as cancer, or parents of military children who have been in accidents. Since training mishaps, injuries, and serious illnesses happen every day, not only to service members, but also to their spouses and children, Fisher House ensures families have a safe, caring place to stay while their loved ones receive care. Wow! Because in moments like these, being close to family can make all the difference. All right, let's get back to the music.

0: Staying at a hotel is not the same thing as staying at the Fisher House.
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0: For somebody like my husband or any military person, for them to know that their family members are being taken care of, that's a huge burden off of them, so they can concentrate on their therapies.
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1: Growing up, I never cared too much for Superman.

So let me tell you guys a little bit about me and why our veterans, active duty servicemen and women, mean so much to me, as well as their families. You see, my dad is a disabled veteran. My dad is 100% disabled from serving our country during the Vietnam War. And growing up, there were times when my dad's disability check was taken from him, which affected our family. And I remember Dad having to figure out how to make some money on the side just to make ends meet. My dad was a janitor, and oftentimes I was there right beside him scrubbing toilets. So I've always been inspired with who my dad is, the fact that he served his country and at the same time was willing to do whatever he had to do to take care of me, my mom, and my sister. There were times we went to Albuquerque for Dad's treatments or to the Veterans Hospital in Waco. And I know that that was very hard on us financially because we would go with Dad. And at the same time, we're trying to stay in rundown hotel rooms. We're trying to figure out how to manage our money just eating. So had there been a Fisher House back then, a place where we could stay, a place where we had food, where we could just relax and focus more on Dad and getting him better, I know that would have made such a positive impact on my family. So for me, the fact that Fisher House does so much, not just for the veterans or the active duty, it's the fact that they love on their families as well.

some of my favorite memories growing up are going up to the VA hospital, the veteran hospital, with my dad. Sometimes we were there for his appointments, and sometimes we were there just doing volunteer work. So at a very early age, I developed a great amount of love and respect for our veterans, as well as the men and women who were currently serving our country. I can tell you from just learning more and more about Fisher House that that would have been something that could have really helped my family out in our time of need.

0: also had the chance to connect with Fisher House CEO, Mr. Ken Fisher.
1: As the chairman and CEO of Fisher House Foundation, I've had the great honor of meeting veterans from World War II to the most recent conflicts. 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Thank you.
0: What I love most is how Fisher House focuses on supporting the entire family as a unit. 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
1: Hello, my name is Kayla Saska. I am a petty officer, second class, Aegis fire controlman in the Navy. This is my story. I'm originally from Hereford, Arizona. I have been in the Navy for about 8 years now. I was stationed overseas in Yokosuka, Japan, which was my dream job and dream location. So it was just perfect to be stationed there. I got injured in an accident while on a deployment in 2019. While maneuvering a certain 75-pound, you could think of it as like a pelican case, from one forward to the next. Unfortunately, one of my shipmates that was on top, pretty much holding all of the weight, lost his grip. And as I was at the bottom of the ladder well, the part had hit me in the back of the head and sent me down the ladder well. And when I went to the bottom, my left knee took majority of the impact, but kind of popped it out of place and messed it up pretty good. Since then, I've had 4 knee surgeries, 3 other surgeries, and I'm actually transferred over to Walter Reed National Military Center over in Bethesda, Maryland, where I've been seeking treatment. I found out about Fisher House through some patients that were actually right beside me in my PT unit, and the gentleman next to me, he had his mom sitting next to me, and she's like, well, they have Fisher House that helps you out with getting friends, family, or loved ones. I've had my mom, my brother, sisters, even friends come and help me out for however many weeks, or I had a month, I think, for my mom to be there with me. I had an emergency surgery at 2 a.m. And whenever I was focused on whether or not my sister was going to get taken care of and everything, they had Fisher House representative come take her over to Fisher House. They put her in her room, told her about the laundry, the kitchenette, and hey, if you need someone to talk to, there's these families that are right next door to you. They are personnel here, they are case managers that reached out to my sister and was like, let me know what you need. If you need another day, if you need maybe a couple days, or if you need figuring out transportation, if she can't get in and out of the truck or the vehicles. Oh, it brought home and it brought my family to me. Having that family, that love, and just having them there was just the icing on the cake.
0: Stories like these show the extraordinary difference Fisher House makes in the lives of our armed forces and veteran families. 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

So my new song, Pontiac, has a backstory. And since I've already told you a lot about my dad, this song comes from a memory that I had probably when I was 4 or 5 years old. Mom and Dad had an argument about something. Mom and Dad have a great marriage, and I've also loved how they've always been very real and transparent with me about the hardships of life. So Mom and Dad have this argument. Mom storms out of the house. She slams the door. Mom fired up the car, and the headlights lit up my room. And I was pretty upset that Mama left, but I'll never forget. When she came home, she came straight to my bedroom. I'm sure Dad told her I was upset. She said my prayers. And I remember asking Mom about their fight. And she said, well, I'm going to be honest with you. Right now, I do not like your daddy, but I love him with all my heart. And that's something that just taught me what real love is, what true love is. It's not just loving someone when it's convenient. And it's okay to not like someone, even though you love them, because that's just real stuff. And Mom's always had that kind of wisdom. She's always been like my true north. Pontiac's about those kind of phone calls I've had with my mom my whole life, where I've messed up and she's my first call. And there's been so many times, even now, she redirects me in the right direction. Mom's health has been not great the last several years. She's battling cancer. We almost lost her last year. Pontiac came from a place of me thinking, who am I going to call someday? They always say that country music is three chords and the truth. Well, I think this song has five chords, and there's a few things in the song that aren't true. My mom drove a Monte Carlo, but Monte Carlo

0: 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It's Aaron Watson. My band is amazing. I have the best band in all of country music, and we have so much fun. 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

Big salute to you graduates from Male and Fairdale High School from yesterday. I salute you. No more edumacation. 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It's Rocky Mount Low, Corey Kinnick, Co. 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

For this weekend, beer, the number one adult beverage drink of choice, followed by wine. Seems like a weird thing to have this weekend. Wine? I don't know. I'm not a wine guy. 97.5 WAMC. It's Rory Juan and 20 Cigarettes.

0: It makes me feel happy sometimes. It makes me feel sad sometimes. 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

Throwing it back to the late 80s there. Want to hear a particular throwback this long? We can hit me up on the free iHeartRadio up at the talk back, Mike. 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

0: 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Playing your favorite throwbacks all week long. So if there's a song you haven't heard in a while, hit me up on the free iHeartRadio. I'll put the top back, Mike. Danielle in Highview, I got your Jason Aldean on.
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1: 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And at 8 a.m., it's Amy's Morning Corny. 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

95 WAMC. That's Shibuzy Good News. And great news if you love the Grown Ups movies. Adam Sandler and Netflix doing a third one. It's the type of movie you start for background noise, but then somehow you end up watching it all the way through while you only fold one shirt. Happens to me every time.

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But ain't got much memory of the scenes, come to think I missed them all.

0: 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Lauren, thanks for having us on at work in Middletown. So after work, you're going to catch some Z's. You do that a lot?
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0: 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All right, well, we'll keep you awake while you work at least. Got your job.

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That's L. Langley Beher. My name's Corey. Are you throwing a cookout party this weekend? Because I don't have any plans. So I tell you what, if you invite me, I will show up with my famous bags of ice recipe

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97.5 WAMC. That's Jordan Davis. Turn this truck around. Jordan hanging out tonight with Wayne D and Tampa Country House Party. Gonna be talking about his friendship with Thomas Rhett. Some other stuff too, like his busy schedule. It's gonna get going.

Mice on 5, WAMCA. Got a request coming in on the free iHeartRadio. I'll put the top back mic for a throwback from Luke Bryan. Also, a request from Morgan Wong. So they're both in the next 7 minutes. Here's Corey Kinnicka-Wetzel.

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Brian, he's giving us a new album this September, Signs. I wonder if Jason Aldean's going to be on it, because with Jason's album, he had Luke on it. Feels like he should return the favor, right? Here's Morgan Wallen.

0: 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That's Tucker Wetmore Brunette. 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

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It's Brooke Taylor getting things started today with some Ella Langley here on the show this afternoon. 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

What do you think Thomas Rhett loves most about summertime? I'm going to let him tell you all about it coming up next here on Kentuckiana's number one for country. 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

great Memorial Day weekend here on 97.5 WAMZ. It's Brooke Taylor, and I'll tell you, there's one place Dustin Lynch says he will not be this weekend. I'll let him tell you all about it up next.

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1: 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It's hot.

Kentuckiana's number one for country, 97.5 WAMZ. I really hope you're having a great Memorial Day weekend. 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

0: 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This weekend is the unofficial kickoff to summer weekend, and I'm just curious to know what you're most excited about for summertime.
1: I'm looking forward to anything outdoors this summer, hiking, biking, going to the park. 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
5: Discounters has turned 50. 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One helped him start a business. The other helped him start a family. 50 years later, Tire Discounters is still owned by Chip's family, living by the golden rule, which means the Wood family treats you like you want to be treated, like family, but without all the bickering, of course.
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1: Hey, congrats to our buddy Kane Brown. His bar, literally just across the street from us here in downtown Nashville, officially opened. It's called Kane Brown's on Broadway. Kane Brown on the radio now. Brand new. It's called Woman.

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